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3: Scotland's hopes of the World Cup knockouts have taken a blow. They've lost 1-0 to Morocco in the early hours of this morning with an early goal from Ismaël Sabari. The Tartan Army went into this one full of hope after their opening win against Haiti, but now have to make up for some lost points in the final match of the group stage. One person has died and several others have been injured after two trains collided in Bedford. David Hall reports.
4: A major incident has been declared with firefighters, police and ambulance crews at the scene. The crash took place when the 1640 from Corby to London St Pancras and the 1550 from Nottingham to London St Pancras collided. It's understood one of the trains was experiencing a fault with one of its systems. British Transport Police have confirmed that one person has died and the Prime Minister has passed on his condolences to the victim's family. Rail services are likely to be severely affected overnight and throughout the morning.
3: The Prime Minister, Sir Keir Starmer, has urged Labour not to tear itself apart in the wake of Andy Burnham's win in the Makerfield by-election. Attention is now turning to a leadership contest, which is predicted could be triggered as early as next week. The new MP says he's determined to deliver.
5: I did talk about the need to change Labour in this campaign, and we've got to now take this moment to answer the challenges that have been laid down. I did describe it last night as a last chance to change.
3: A three-year-old boy critically injured in a zoo enclosure was attacked by a crocodile. Cambridge police say a 30-year-old man arrested on suspicion of attempted murder has been bailed because he was unfit for interview. He reportedly has learning disabilities and had been on a trip to Johnson Zoo near Huntington with carers. And temperatures could hit 34 degrees Celsius this weekend. Amber heat health alerts have been issued for parts of London. That's the latest from Radio News Hub. I'm Matthew Dudley.
0: Bring it back.
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3: Scotland's hopes of the World Cup knockouts have taken a blow. They've lost 1-0 to Morocco in the early hours of this morning with an early goal from Ismaël Sabari. The Tartan Army went into this one full of hope after their opening win against Haiti, but now have to make up for some lost points in the final match of the group stage. One person has died and several others have been injured after two trains collided in Bedford. David Hall reports.
4: A major incident has been declared with firefighters, police and ambulance crews at the scene. The crash took place when the 1640 from Corby to London St Pancras and the 1550 from Nottingham to London St Pancras collided. It's understood one of the trains was experiencing a fault with one of its systems. British Transport Police have confirmed that one person has died and the Prime Minister has passed on his condolences to the victim's family. Rail services are likely to be severely affected overnight and throughout the morning.
3: The Prime Minister, Sir Keir Starmer, has urged Labour not to tear itself apart in the wake of Andy Burnham's win in the Makerfield by-election. Attention is now turning to a leadership contest, which is predicted could be triggered as early as next week. The new MP says he's determined to deliver.
5: I did talk about the need to change Labour in this campaign, and we've got to now take this moment to answer the challenges that have been laid down. I did describe it last night as a last chance to change.
3: A three-year-old boy critically injured in a zoo enclosure was attacked by a crocodile. Cambridgeshire police say a 30-year-old man arrested on suspicion of attempted murder has been bailed because he was unfit for interview. He reportedly has learning disabilities and had been on a trip to Johnson Zoo near Huntington with carers. And temperatures could hit 34 degrees Celsius this weekend. Amber heat health alerts have been issued for parts of London. That's the latest from Radio News Hub. I'm Matthew Dudley.
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2: Scotland fell to defeat in the early hours this morning, denting their hopes of knockout football at this World Cup. They lost 1-0 to Morocco with an early goal from Ismail Sabari, despite a strong second-half performance from the Tartan Army. Elsewhere, co-hosts USA won their second game 2-0 against Australia, taking them a huge step forward towards winning their group. One person has died and several others have been injured after two trains collided in Bedford. David Hall has this.
3: A major incident has been declared with firefighters, police and ambulance crews at the scene. The crash took place when the 1640 from Corby to London St Pancras and the 1550 from Nottingham to London St Pancras collided. It's understood one of the trains was experiencing a fault with one of its systems. British Transport Police have confirmed that one person has died and the Prime Minister has passed on his condolences to the victim's family. Rail services are likely to be severely affected overnight and throughout the morning.
2: The Prime Minister is facing calls to set out a timetable for his departure following Andy Burnham's win in the Makerfield by-election. The new MP says he wants to lay out a new path for Britain after his victory opened the door for him to challenge the PM. A bid for the leadership could be triggered as early as next week, but Sir Keir Starmer says he'll fight for his job.
4: There isn't a leadership contest at the moment, but as I've said on many, many occasions, I don't think that's a good thing for the country to plunge us into chaos. But if there is a contest, yes, I will run, I will stand, and I've said repeatedly, I'm not going to walk away from that.
2: Israel and Hezbollah have agreed to a ceasefire, but emergency services on the ground report the strikes are continuing even after the deadline. And Olivia Rodrigo has broken a record after her album, You Seem Pretty Sad for a Girl So in Love, hit number one a week after her third album was released. That's the latest here from Radio News Hub. I'm Matthew Dudley.
0: Bring it back.
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3: Scotland's hopes of the World Cup knockouts have taken a blow. They've lost 1-0 to Morocco in the early hours of this morning with an early goal from Ismaël Sabari. The Tartan Army went into this one full of hope after their opening win against Haiti, but now have to make up for some lost points in the final match of the group stage. One person has died and several others have been injured after two trains collided in Bedford. David Hall reports.
4: A major incident has been declared with firefighters, police and ambulance crews at the scene. The crash took place when the 1640 from Corby to London St Pancras and the 1550 from Nottingham to London St Pancras collided. It's understood one of the trains was experiencing a fault with one of its systems. British Transport Police have confirmed that one person has died and the Prime Minister has passed on his condolences to the victim's family. Rail services are likely to be severely affected overnight and throughout the morning.
3: The Prime Minister, Sir Keir Starmer, has urged Labour not to tear itself apart in the wake of Andy Burnham's win in the Makerfield by-election. Attention is now turning to a leadership contest, which is predicted could be triggered as early as next week. The new MP says he's determined to deliver.
5: I did talk about the need to change Labour in this campaign, and we've got to now take this moment to answer the challenges that have been laid down. I did describe it last night as a last chance to change.
3: A three-year-old boy critically injured in a zoo enclosure was attacked by a crocodile. Cambridge police say a 30-year-old man arrested on suspicion of attempted murder has been bailed because he was unfit for interview. He reportedly has learning disabilities and had been on a trip to Johnson Zoo near Huntington with carers. And temperatures could hit 34 degrees Celsius this weekend. Amber heat health alerts have been issued for parts of London. That's the latest from Radio News Hub. I'm Matthew Dudley.
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3: Scotland fell to defeat in the early hours this morning, denting their hopes of knockout football at this World Cup. They lost 1-0 to Morocco with an early goal from Ismail Sabari, despite a strong second-half performance from the Tartan Army. Elsewhere, co-hosts USA won their second game 2-0 against Australia, taking them a huge step forward towards winning their group. One person has died and several others have been injured after two trains collided in Bedford. David Hall has this.
4: A major incident has been declared with firefighters, police and ambulance crews at the scene. The crash took place when the 1640 from Corby to London St Pancras and the 1550 from Nottingham to London St Pancras collided. It's understood one of the trains was experiencing a fault with one of its systems. British Transport Police have confirmed that one person has died and the Prime Minister has passed on his condolences to the victim's family. Rail services are likely to be severely affected overnight and throughout the morning.
3: The Prime Minister is facing calls to set out a timetable for his departure following Andy Burnham's win in the Makerfield by-election. The new MP says he wants to lay out a new path for Britain after his victory opened the door for him to challenge the PM. A bid for the leadership could be triggered as early as next week, but Sir Keir Starmer says he'll fight for his job.
5: There isn't a leadership contest at the moment, but as I've said on many, many occasions, I don't think that's a good thing for the country to plunge us into chaos. But if there is a contest, yes, I will run, I will stand, and I've said repeatedly, I'm not going to walk away from that.
3: Israel and Hezbollah have agreed to a ceasefire, but emergency services on the ground report the strikes are continuing even after the deadline. And Olivia Rodrigo has broken a record after her album, You Seem Pretty Sad for a Girl So in Love, hit number one a week after her third album was released. That's the latest here from Radio News Hub. I'm Matthew Dudley.
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3: Scotland's hopes of the World Cup knockouts have taken a blow. They've lost 1-0 to Morocco in the early hours of this morning with an early goal from Ismaël Sabari. The Tartan Army went into this one full of hope after their opening win against Haiti, but now have to make up for some lost points in the final match of the group stage. One person has died and several others have been injured after two trains collided in Bedford. David Hall reports.
4: A major incident has been declared with firefighters, police and ambulance crews at the scene. The crash took place when the 1640 from Corby to London St Pancras and the 1550 from Nottingham to London St Pancras collided. It's understood one of the trains was experiencing a fault with one of its systems. British Transport Police have confirmed that one person has died and the Prime Minister has passed on his condolences to the victim's family. Rail services are likely to be severely affected overnight and throughout the morning.
3: The Prime Minister, Sir Keir Starmer, has urged Labour not to tear itself apart in the wake of Andy Burnham's win in the Makerfield by-election. Attention is now turning to a leadership contest, which is predicted could be triggered as early as next week. The new MP says he's determined to deliver.
5: I did talk about the need to change Labour in this campaign, and we've got to now take this moment to answer the challenges that have been laid down. I did describe it last night as a last chance to change.
3: A three-year-old boy critically injured in a zoo enclosure was attacked by a crocodile. Cambridgeshire police say a 30-year-old man arrested on suspicion of attempted murder has been bailed because he was unfit for interview. He reportedly has learning disabilities and had been on a trip to Johnson Zoo near Huntington with carers. And temperatures could hit 34 degrees Celsius this weekend. Amber heat health alerts have been issued for parts of London. That's the latest from Radio News Hub. I'm Matthew Dudley.
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6: It's Saturday morning. Hello, I'm Alex, and I have some brilliant songs to play for you this morning. And we start with an iconic song. This song is so awesome, and I don't use the word awesome lightly. Do you remember this song from Eurythmics from the mid-1980s?
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0: Katie Tunstall, Bucks Radio. Now, if you're in bed at the moment, I would recommend very strongly getting out of bed, opening the curtains, lifting up the blinds and getting out and enjoying your Buckinghamshire weekend, because it's a nice one this weekend. In fact, tomorrow, highs possibly of around 28. And on Monday, it's looking like highs in the 30s. So glorious weather. Maybe this weekend you're heading to the beach, heading to the sea. I wouldn't blame you. But the other option is wait for the beach to be delivered to you. I'll talk more about that in around 20 minutes time. And Kylie's new one, Light Up, to play very soon alongside Sugar Ray Every Morning, which plays next. Bucks Radio.
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Haven't heard that in a while. Electronic Getting Away With It. And we'll be playing Sam Smith and Normani and Dancing With a Stranger next. Bucks Radio on a Saturday morning. Now, whether you're looking for a classic seaside experience or a day packed with family fun, there's plenty to enjoy at Aylesbury-on-Sea, which is a week tomorrow, Sunday the 28th of June. You can settle in for the much-loved Punch and Judy show. Enjoy a frantic retelling of Wind in the Willows from the Unbound Theatre. Or keep an eye out for the Walkabout Pirate Magician, who's going to be bringing surprises and laughter throughout the day. For those who love getting involved, there's going to be plenty of activities taking place across Vale Park, including land train rides. Oh, this really is like having the seaside at Aylesbury or in Aylesbury. There's going to be fun fair rides, a bubble workshop, and so much more. Aylesbury on Sea is happening next Sunday. You don't have to go to the seaside. We'll bring the seaside to you. And it's another fantastic free day out, which has been organised by Aylesbury Town Council and supported by us here at Buckley.

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Smooth from Santana, Bucks Radio on Saturday, the 20th of June. Today is World Juggling Day today. Can you juggle? I'm absolutely rubbish at juggling. Even if I reduce it down to just one ball and two hands, I still can't do it. I'm awful at it. So if you're a juggler, get out and about today and juggle like crazy, because it is World Juggling Day today. It's also International Nystagmus Awareness Day. Do you know what nystagmus is? I know, because I suffer from it. It's an awful condition, actually, where your eyes start moving around. I get it when I have vertigo attacks, which is linked to my ears. Occasionally, I have vertigo attacks. The room starts spinning, and my wife says to me, hey, your eyes, what's going on with your eyes? And they're just moving backwards and forwards, left and right, and it's called nystagmus. International Nystagmus Awareness Day today, and also time for some new music. This is Stella Lefty. This is brilliant. I love this. This is called Boston. Enjoy. On a train.

0: Cake by the Ocean, DNCE, with Duran Duran and Nile Rodgers, Free to Love to Play, before your Bucks update at 8 o'clock this morning. And next at Bucks Radio, I'm taking you back to the 90s with some Alanis Morissette, just to remind you that this evening from 7, we have Let's Go Retro, the 90s.
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2: With your Bucks update, I'm Joshua Smith. A man's been charged in connection with a fatal road traffic collision. Hayden Peerless, aged 33, of Culverton Hill in Princes Risborough, is in court today, charged with one count of causing death by dangerous driving. The charge is in relation to a collision on the A4129 on the 21st of May. 49-year-old Andrew George Sockle from Aylesbury died at the scene. East West Rail have concluded its latest public consultation on proposals for the new railway linking Oxford, Milton Keynes, Bedford and Cambridge. More than 5,000 responses were received during the consultation period. East West Rail say it's now reviewing all the feedback. A summary of consultation findings and key issues raised by participants is expected to be published this autumn. And Aylesbury United will begin the season playing home fixtures away after agreeing a temporary ground share with Beaconsfield. The Ducks have confirmed the major pitch renovation works at Chesham United mean the clubs entered a short-term agreement to use Beaconsfield's ground at the start of the new campaign. Your latest weather's on the way next after the national headlines.
3: A train crash in Bedford has left one person dead and several others injured. David Hall reports.
4: A major incident has been declared with firefighters, police and ambulance crews at the scene. The crash took place when the 1640 from Corby to London St Pancras and the 1550 from Nottingham to London St Pancras collided. It's understood one of the trains was experiencing a fault with one of its systems. British Transport Police have confirmed that one person has died and the Prime Minister has passed on his condolences to the victim's family.
3: Meanwhile, Sir Keir Starmer is facing pressure to resign after Andy Burnham storms to victory in the Makerfield by-election. The Prime Minister has repeatedly vowed to fight any leadership challenge, insisting that he will not walk away. And Iran has said that ships must seek permission to use the Strait of Hormuz and that it's considering further charges. This comes just days after many world leaders stressed the right of transit passage without restrictions or tolls. That's the latest from Radio News Hub. I'm Nathan Beresford.
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2: Some drizzly spells across the region today, but also some sunshine in Buckinghamshire, albeit very limited. A high of 23 degrees, overnight dropping to 17 and staying cloudy.
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5: 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We'll do that, but first, Westlife and World of our own.
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0: Phil Collins and In the Air tonight from the home of truly local radio for Buckinghamshire. We are Bucks Radio. Good morning to you. Don't forget, tomorrow is Father's Day. We're 4 days to go until the start of Midsummer Day, the summer solstice, the longest day. 9 days to go now until the start of Wimbledon. 13 days to go until the start of British Grand Prix at Silverstone. And 27 days to go until the last day of school at most of the schools across Buckinghamshire, when you get to spend so much time with your kids, which I'm sure you're looking forward to very much indeed. And we're around, well, 1.5 minutes away from us playing Bryan Adams and Can't Stop This Thing We Started next.
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0: Love that. Midnight Sun, Zara Larsson, The Cutting Crew to play very soon, and we'll play some KSI and Youngblood and Polo G from 2018.
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0: We're counting down until the virtual Aylesbury Duck Race. It's coming on Friday, the 26th of June, when 40 plastic duckies will race around the rapids at the Aquavale Pool in Aylesbury. All you've got to do is back your favourite duck, and you could win £200 and a year's membership to the Aquavale Gym in Aylesbury. If you want to find out all the ducks and all their lovely sponsors, you can do that on our website and on our app. Maybe you're choosing duck number 7, which is sponsored by Howard and James, and that is called Laura. We've got duck number 24, Finance Quacker. I love the name of that. Finance Quacker, supplied by Vehicle Finance Brokers Tracer Finance. And the Roald Dahl Museum this year is sponsoring a duck. Duck number 35, which is called the Roald Dahl Museum Duck. There you go. Also, we have duck number 15, supplied by the Buckinghamshire College Group, and their duck is called Ducks College Group because they're passionate about helping people of all ages and abilities transform their lives through high-quality education and training. Good luck with it. The date, as I said, is Friday the 26th.

0: KSI and Young Blood and Polo G, that's Patience from Bucks Radio. Shakira and Hips Don't Lie to play soon. We'll also play Take That and It Only Takes a Minute. We'll play that for anybody that's seen them recently as they're on tour at the moment. And new music from Jade with Lily Allen and Beg For Me to play for you as well in moments from now.
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7: No fighting. 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

0: Thanks for having us on this morning. We are Bucks Radio playing Take That. It only takes a minute. Hope you're well. A date for your diary is next Saturday, the 27th of June. We have Kingsbrook Live at the Kingsbrook School. And there's going to be lots of live music, including live music from a band called The Vintage and the kids at the back. There's loads of things to eat, drink and enjoy. And the Bucks Bear will be there as well. So pop along and give the bear a nice bear hug and thank Perry's for that, because the bear is brought to us thanks to our good friends at Perry's. The Bucks Bear back on the road with Perry's for 2026. Now, I promise to play you this new song from Lily Allen and Jade. Don't know if you've heard it yet. It's called Beg For Me. Here it is. Whitney Houston thereafter.
1: Hey, it's me. Just checking in. I know there's a lot going on right now. So, how you feeling?

0: If you've just discovered us, maybe on DAB Digital Radio in North Bucks, or maybe on the app or online, thank you very much. We're Bucks Radio, home of Richard Carr, who's here from 1 o'clock this afternoon, and Andy Green on the way next at nine. He'll start with a weekend triple play. Have a great Saturday, won't you? I'm going to leave you with Sienna Spiro and Material Lover and Under the Bridge from Red Hot Chili Peppers. Enjoy the weather.
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2: With your Bucks update, I'm Joshua Smith. A man's been charged after the death of an Aylesbury man. 49-year-old Andrew George Sockle died at the scene of a road traffic collision on the A4129 on the 21st of May. Hayden Peerless, aged 33, of Culverton Hill in Prince's Risborough, has been charged with one count of causing death by dangerous driving. He's due in court today. East West Rail have concluded its latest public consultation on proposals for the new railway linking Oxford, Milton Keynes, Bedford and Cambridge. More than 5,000 responses were received during the consultation period. East West Rail say it's now reviewing all the feedback. A summary of consultation findings and key issues raised by participants is expected to be published this autumn. And Aylesbury United will begin the season playing home fixtures away after agreeing a temporary ground share with Beaconsfield. The Ducks have confirmed the major pitch renovation works at Chesham United mean the clubs entered a short-term agreement to use Beaconsfield's ground at the start of the new campaign. The latest weather's on the way next after the national headlines.
3: A World Cup drinking ban will be enforced on more than 7,000 criminals through high-tech ankle tags. Holly Hughes has more.
4: Some 5,000 offenders, either released from prison or serving a community sentence, had the alcohol-sensitive tags already fitted when the tournament started, with a further 2,300 expected to be given them over the course of the event. The tags analyse a wearer's sweat 24 hours a day and send probation officers an alert if they have a drink. The devices are also able to distinguish between an offender supporting their team from a pub or a fan zone and actively drinking themselves.
3: Meanwhile, Scotland's World Cup hopes have taken a blow. They lost 1-0 to Morocco in the early hours of this morning with an early goal from Ismail Sabari. And staying in Scotland, Edinburgh Airport has reopened after a security alert yesterday evening. Areas of the terminal building were evacuated after a potentially suspicious package was discovered. That's the latest from Radio News Hub. I'm Nathan Beresford.
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2: Some drizzly spells across the region today, but also some sunshine in Buckinghamshire, albeit very limited. A high of 23 degrees, overnight dropping to 17 and staying cloudy.
0: Another Buckinghamshire weekend.
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5: Here comes the return of the nice weather then, with just 4 weeks to go until you might be getting in your car and heading off on your summer holidays. It'll be here before you know it. Good morning, I'm Andy Green. Hope you're well. Sombus Homewrecker playing very soon for you. Let's start though with a tune from the M People.
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0: You're listening to Bucks Radio playing Lionel Richie with a reminder of how it used to be when we were a little bit younger, all night long. I remember the days where I used to stay out all night. You get home about 4:30, 5 a.m. It was already light for the next day. You go to bed for a couple of hours and then go to work. Now, have to be in bed by 10:15, otherwise I nod off where I am. Wherever I happen to be, cinema, out with friends, having a nice meal somewhere, nod off, come 10:15. Which means the World Cup is really playing havoc with me. I don't know about you, but all these games that are on at really, really weird hours. I mean, we did have, thankfully, the England game starting at 9 o'clock the other night, but the Scotland game last night was 11, and England's 9 o'clock this week. But apparently, as we get towards the crux of the competition a bit later on, things are going to edge towards the middle of the night. So we're all going to become nocturnal. Anyway, listen, it's nice to have your company this morning. Loads going on around the county. And, of course, a reminder, it's Father's Day tomorrow. So if you are off into Earlsbury or one of our other town centres, don't forget something for Dad for tomorrow. We are here with an update on everything you need to know to get you through the morning and loads of brilliant tunes with Destiny's Child in a mo.
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1: Every Saturday morning on Bucks

lovely song, Delamitri, Nothing Ever Happens, playing here at Bucks Radio. So if you've got somebody in your house who's been doing their GCSEs or A-levels, or if they finished and now, officially the final day of the exam season is this coming Friday, but I do know lots of youngsters have already finished and therefore are released from education. A friend of mine, Mark, his daughter has just done her very last exam, and he was saying to me the other day that she woke up the morning after she had finished school, and she said, this feels really weird. Because, of course, she's been regularly going to school since she was, what, 4 years old, and now it's like, that's it. And she turned around to Mark and said, I'm going to really miss my teachers, which I thought was lovely. So there you go. If you are a teacher, they love you really, and thank you for everything you do for those young people. It must be prom season as well. If you've got somebody in your house who's off to their prom, hope they have a lovely time. We are going to play Billy Joel for you in a moment. First of all, I wanted to play you brand new music this Saturday morning from Gracie Abrams. His Hit the Wall on Truly Local Radio for Buckinghamshire. We're Bucks Radio.

0: Good to have you company this morning. Thanks for sharing your weekend with Bucks Radio. It's going to be nice weather this weekend. And in fact, next week, we're back into a bit of a heat wave around the county. If you're looking for something to do this weekend, lots going on. How about a trip out to the Hogshaw Farm, where you can get your hands on rare breed farm animals, come face to face with wildlife, explore an animal walkthrough area and go wild in adventure play zones. And this is going to just be perfect at the Claydon Road in Hogshaw this weekend. And what's more, if you go via our voucher shop, you can get there for less than half the normal price. So normally a family voucher to go to Hogshaw Farm will cost you £67.50, just £25 in the voucher shop on our website for two adults and three children. 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

You're listening to The Station That Loves Bucks with Survivor's Eye of the Tiger from the Rocky movie playing on Bucks Radio. I'm Andy Green. Nice to have you company. It's the final day of Royal Ascot today. It's going to be quite hot there in all your finery, isn't it, if you're going off to that? Of course, it's also the Midnight Walk happening this evening for the Florence Nightingale Hospice. It's going to be a lovely evening for that, conversely. Just the right temperature as you set off on either the 5 or 10 mile route. We'll talk more about this a bit later on, but have a lovely time if you're off to that. And on the way, after 10 this morning, we'll be talking more about the big show that we found out was coming to the Waterside Theatre this week. Magic Mike Live coming to town. More on that here at Bucks Radio with What's On at the Waterside after 10. Ahead of 10, I'm going to play something in a couple of ticks from Olivia Rodrigo. It's Kelly Clarkson now, though.

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3: With your Bucks update, I'm Joshua Smith. A man's been charged in connection with a fatal road traffic collision. Hayden Pearless, aged 33, of Culverton Hill in Princes Risborough, is in court today, charged with one count of causing death by dangerous driving. The charge is in relation to a collision on the A4129 on the 21st of May. 49-year-old Andrew George Sockle from Aylesbury died at the scene. East West Rail have concluded its latest public consultation on proposals for the new railway linking Oxford, Milton Keynes, Bedford and Cambridge. More than 5,000 responses were received during the consultation period. East West Rail say it's now reviewing all the feedback. A summary of consultation findings and key issues raised by participants is expected to be published this autumn. And Aylesbury United will begin the season playing home fixtures away after agreeing a temporary ground share with Beaconsfield. The Ducks have confirmed the major pitch renovation works at Chesham United mean the clubs entered a short-term agreement to use Beaconsfield's ground at the start of the new campaign. Your latest weather's on the way next after the national headlines.
4: A train crash in Bedford has left one person dead and several others injured. David Hall reports.
5: A major incident has been declared with firefighters, police and ambulance crews at the scene. The crash took place when the 1640 from Corby to London St Pancras and the 1550 from Nottingham to London St Pancras collided. It's understood one of the trains was experiencing a fault with one of its systems. British Transport Police have confirmed that one person has died and the Prime Minister has passed on his condolences to the victim's family.
4: Meanwhile, Sir Keir Starmer's facing pressure to resign after Andy Burnham stormed to victory in the Makerfield by-election. The Prime Minister has repeatedly vowed to fight any leadership challenge, insisting he will not walk away. Some MPs who had signed a statement rejecting calls for a leadership election last month have now reversed their position. And Olivia Rodrigo has achieved the biggest opening week of her career after her album You Seem Pretty Sad for a Girl So In Love has hit number one. That's the latest from Radio News Hub. I'm Nathan Beresford.
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3: Some drizzly spells across the region today, but also some sunshine in Buckinghamshire, albeit very limited. A high of 23 degrees, overnight dropping to 17 and staying cloudy.
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6: Good morning, my name's Andy Green. In a couple of weeks' time, Michael Bublé is going to be performing over the county border in Oxfordshire at Blenheim Palace. If you've got tickets to that, he's a fine performer. You're going to have a brilliant night. One of his tunes on the way, along with Ariana Grande and the House Martins.
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0: Truly local radio for Buckinghamshire. This is Bucks Radio with Michael Bublé and Haven't Met You Yet. A lovely warm start to the weekend. It's going to get really hot by next week. Just perfect if you've got the school sports day coming up. If you are a parent, I hope you've been limbering up for the egg and spoon. Sometimes the parents' races are a little bit more messy than the children's races. The children all behave themselves. My mate was involved in a huge pile-up of parents, which involved an ambulance having to arrive. We won't go there with that story this morning. Read this week that 4 in 10 of us are lamenting the demise of a proper night out. Do you remember when the weekends were all about this time of day, just getting up, having a breakfast, and then thinking, I'm going out tonight? Well, apparently the 90s has been crowned the greatest decade for an evening out on the town. 57% of people believe nights out aren't what they used to be because of the mobile phone. About a third of us said the mobile phone is getting in the way of a good night out, and soaring costs. And they want to recreate 90s nights. The trouble is, if they did recreate a 90s night, all that will happen is everybody will get their phones out to film it one day. Anyway, if you like the 1990s, we'll take you back there this evening here at Bucks Radio. Let's go retro the 90s here as you enjoy whatever you're up to this Saturday evening. Ahead of that, we continue Saturday morning with Charles and Eddie next.
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0: Today's the day we celebrate everything that's brilliant about Buckingham with Buckingham Day 2026 happening in Boughton Park Paddock. 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They've got a bounce and play area with free bouncy castle and obstacle course. You can indulge in ice creams, unleash your creativity with crafts and games. Plenty to keep the kids entertained, like face painting and all those kind of things. And then you can join in with some country dancing as well. It's happening from 11 till 3 today, and all the details can be found on the What's On pages of our website at bucks.radio. Right, What's On at the Waterside coming soon as we take a look at some of the big live shows coming to the Waterside Theatre. Ahead of that, Oasis in a moment, and Loreen now.

version of the old Frankie Valli and the Four Seasons song, that is Begging. Madcon's version playing at Bucks Radio on a Saturday morning, where about this time every week we take a little look at some of the shows you can catch on stage at the Waterside Theatre. And we've got big news to start with. We found out this week that Magic Mike Live is coming to town. The global phenomena created by Channing Tatum will be in Aylesbury from Thursday the 27th to Saturday the 29th of August for a strictly limited six-show run. We'll get the first look at the all-new version of the hit production, complete with brand-new scenes and a new set before it heads off on a worldwide tour next year. HEG Plus members can get tickets from this Thursday at 10 a.m. with general sale opening on Friday this week at 10 a.m. Good luck getting your tickets for that. Now, music fans can look forward to the Divine Comedy Wednesday the 8th of July at 7 p.m. is when they're going to be at the Waterside, fronted by Neil Hannon. The band return to the road following the success of their Channel Live compilation and remastered back catalogue. You can expect to hear classics including National Express, one of my favourites, Sunday for the Weekend and A Lady of a Certain Age. Now, for families, the Princess Proms arrives on Saturday the 11th of July, 2:30 in the afternoon for this one, featuring songs from the much-loved favourites, including Frozen, Moana, Beauty and the Beast, Aladdin and The Lion King, alongside hits from artists such as Taylor Swift and Coldplay. It's a magical afternoon of music and sing-along fun. Just brilliant, happening on Saturday the 11th of July. And looking a little further ahead, Lord of the Dance returns to Aylesbury's Waterside Theatre from Monday the 14th to Sunday the 20th of September, just after the school holidays, as part of its 30th anniversary tour, featuring brand new choreography, stunning costumes, spectacular special effects and the incredible precision dancing the show is famous for. It's set to be another unforgettable week at the theatre. And I tell you what, this morning I've just given you a whole host of different ways you can keep yourself entertained at the Aylesbury Waterside Theatre. So if you want to hear or read more about any of the shows I've talked about on What's on at the Waterside this week, and indeed get your tickets, head to the website for the Waterside Theatre in Aylesbury. All the details are there. Now let's play your brand new music from Calvin Harris and Jazzy. Here's Satisfied.

0: Ava Max and Sweet But Psycho at Bucks Radio. Almost a description of a young person who's had their social media taken away from them. That's all still to come. Still to come here on a Saturday morning. We'll get a Bucks update at 11 after tunes from Milky and Jamiroquai.
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3: With your Bucks update, I'm Joshua Smith. A man's been charged after the death of an Aylesbury man. 49-year-old Andrew George Sokol died at the scene of a road traffic collision on the A4129 on the 21st of May. Hayden Peerless, aged 33, of Culverton Hill in Princes Risborough, has been charged with one count of causing death by dangerous driving. He's due in court today. East West Rail have concluded its latest public consultation on proposals for the new railway linking Oxford, Milton Keynes, Bedford and Cambridge. More than 5,000 responses were received during the consultation period. East West Rail say it's now reviewing all the feedback. A summary of consultation findings and key issues raised by participants is expected to be published this autumn. And Aylesbury United will begin the season playing home fixtures away after agreeing a temporary ground share with Beaconsfield. The Ducks have confirmed the major pitch renovation works at Chesham United mean the clubs entered a short-term agreement to use Beaconsfield's ground at the start of the new campaign. Your latest weather's on the way next after the national headlines.
4: Passengers at Edinburgh Airport are facing disruption after a security alert. The airport has reopened after it was evacuated last night following the discovery of a package. Police say the incident is not being treated as suspicious. Iran has said ships must seek permission to use the Strait of Hormuz and that it's considering future charges. This comes just days after the Prime Minister and other leaders stressed the right of transit passage without restrictions or tolls. And a World Cup drinking ban will be enforced on more than 7,000 criminals using high-tech ankle tags. Holly Hughes has more.
5: Some 5,000 offenders, either released from prison or serving a community sentence, had the alcohol-sensitive tags already fitted when the tournament started, with a further 2,300 expected to be given them over the course of the event. The tags analyse a wearer's sweat 24 hours a day and send probation officers an alert if they have a drink.
4: That's the latest from Radio News Hub. I'm Nathan Beresford.
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3: Some drizzly spells across the region today, but also some sunshine in Buckinghamshire, albeit very limited. A high of 23 degrees, overnight dropping to 17 and staying cloudy.
0: Another Buckinghamshire weekend.
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6: The summer of 2026 across the county. Good morning, I'm Andy Green. If you were at work yesterday, did you manage to get all your jobs done early? There's nothing like the brilliant feeling of I finished on time on a Friday. Taylor Swift apparently managed to write and record her latest song, all done in 8 hours. That's some kind of record, isn't it? From starting to write it to having the whole thing done. The song's called I Knew It, I Knew You. And you'll hear it after the Four Non Blondes.
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0: There's the Pretenders and Back on the Chain Gang, and this is Bucks Radio, where we're really looking forward to this evening because it's the return of the brilliant Florence Nightingale Hospice Charity's Midnight Walk, happening at Roman Park Hall in Aylesbury. Your chance to celebrate the life of loved ones and support hospice care across the county as we all walk together under the summer solstice sky. And it's going to be a lovely warm evening this evening. There's an opportunity to choose between a 5 or a 10 mile route. You can even enjoy the pre-walk solstice unwind before setting off. How brilliant is this going to be this evening? Everybody who takes part will receive a free commemorative t-shirt, and for this year, light up summer solstice headpieces will be available to purchase on the night. They'll have face painting going on, glow sticks available, of course. They're almost compulsory and obligatory these days, aren't they? Fairy lights are all encouraged to help illuminate the Aylesbury sky in true solstice style. And when you reach the end, a special Bucks Radio medal will be waiting for you. If you'd like to sign up, just head to our website or our app. You can register tonight just by turning up, though. And if you've thought, oh, I'm not sure, never know what the weather's going to be like, it's going to be great tonight. So get out there and enjoy that later on this evening. Top Loaders, Dancing in the Moonlight, seems appropriate after all the chat about the Florence Nightingale Hospice Charity's Midnight Walk. We'll play that from Top Loader in just a moment, and a tune from Eternal to come as well.
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Eternal playing on Bucks Radio. That is just a step from heaven. There's a lot going on in the Green household this weekend. My brother and his wife have got their wedding anniversary tomorrow. It's also Father's Day tomorrow. Of course, that might be pertinent to you. I decided to remind my nephews, one's 16 and the other one is 12, and I sent them both a message saying, you haven't forgotten it's A, your parents' wedding anniversary, and B, it's Father's Day. They had both forgotten, but thanks me for reminding them. If you know somebody, it might be worth reminding them. You know what kids are like. I've mentioned this at the end of the week, where we got the top key moments on the fatherhood journey. So they talked to parents about the things that they remembered and brought a smile to them every time they thought of them. Here's the top three. The very first real smile that made the dad feel like the center of the universe. So when the baby, the child looked at them and just had that lovely smile. Also, helping them take their first wobbly steps on their own. That's on the dad's top moments during the fatherhood journey. And the number one thing, and my mate, he's got a baby daughter, I think she's about 5 months old now, and he shared a picture of him doing this the other day, and we were all saying, you've really got to make the most of these moments because they disappear far too quickly. But watching the child drift off to sleep whilst laying on your chest, and Matt was laying there on the sofa with his daughter laying on his chest fast asleep, and he's just stationary, desperate not to move, but loving every moment of that fatherhood journey. If you are marking Father's Day tomorrow, happy Father's Day to you. Bucks Radio. Here's brand new music from Alex Watt.

0: A big feel-good song from the 1980s from Owen Paul. My favourite waste of time. Playing here at Bucks Radio with No Doubts. Don't Speak playing next. Got some Ed Sheeran to come as well.
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2: With your Bucks update, I'm Joshua Smith. A man's been charged in connection with a fatal road traffic collision. Hayden Peerless, aged 33, of Culverton Hill in Princes Risborough, is in court today, charged with one count of causing death by dangerous driving. The charge is in relation to a collision on the A4129 on the 21st of May. 49-year-old Andrew George Sockle from Aylesbury died at the scene. East West Rail have concluded its latest public consultation on proposals for the new railway linking Oxford, Milton Keynes, Bedford and Cambridge. More than 5,000 responses were received during the consultation period. East West Rail say it's now reviewing all the feedback. A summary of consultation findings and key issues raised by participants is expected to be published this autumn. And Aylesbury United will begin the season playing home fixtures away after agreeing a temporary ground share with Beaconsfield. The Ducks have confirmed the major pitch renovation works at Chesham United mean the clubs entered a short-term agreement to use Beaconsfield's ground at the start of the new campaign. Your latest weather's on the way next after the national headlines.
3: A man has been found guilty of sharing and possessing terrorist material. The Metropolitan Police said 20-year-old Shuja Gibrail Mohsin from Mitcham was found with a bomb-making manual on his phone and an execution video he sent to someone online. A USB stick also showed he'd joined various chat groups linked to extreme groups including the Taliban, Hamas and IS. He'll be sentenced on August 14th. High-tech ankle tags will be used to stop criminals drinking during the World Cup. Holly Hughes has the details.
4: The drinking ban will be enforced on 7,300 criminals. The tags work by analysing the wearer's sweat all day and sending probation officers an alert if they have a drink. The devices can also distinguish between an offender supporting their team from a pub or a fan zone and actively being the one drinking themselves.
3: And Olivia Rodrigo's album, You Seem Pretty Sad for a Girl So In Love, has hit number one. That's the latest from Radio News Hub. I'm Nathan Beresford.
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2: Some drizzly spells across the region today, but also some sunshine in Buckinghamshire, albeit very limited. A high of 23 degrees, overnight dropping to 17 and staying cloudy.
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5: If you fancy being up tomorrow morning, being the longest day, to see the sunrise, you've got to be up at 5:08. Good luck with that on a Sunday morning. I'm Andy Green. Saturday lunchtime is upon us with Chapel Roan here at Bucks Radio after Jermaine Stewart.
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0: juggles actual pebbles or rocks, doesn't he? Great voice, Nickelback, rock star, playing here at Truly Local Radio for Buckinghamshire. We're Bucks Radio. I mentioned just after the midday news that it's, of course, the longest day tomorrow, the summer solstice, which goes from this evening through to tomorrow morning. And so after tomorrow, the nights start to draw in. I know, 4 weeks to go until we're at the school summer holidays. But we're going to have lovely light evenings for the next few weeks, which is great. And it looks like we've got some lovely weather coming as well, with another heat wave on the way. And there's loads going on next weekend with Aylesbury on Sea returning. Entertainment and activities galore, whether you are looking for classic seaside experience or a day packed with family fun. There'll be plenty at Aylesbury on Sea a week tomorrow. I think last year the weather wasn't great for this. It's going to be lovely this year. Settle in for a much-loved Punch and Judy show. Enjoy a frantic retelling of The Wind in the Willows from Unbound Theatre, or keep an eye out for the Walkabout Pirate Magician, who'll be bringing surprises and laughter throughout the day. And for those who love getting involved, there'll be plenty of activities taking place across Vale Park, including land train rides, funfair rides, and a bubble workshop guaranteed to delight visitors of all ages, with entertainment round every corner and activities running through the afternoon. Aylesbury on Sea promises to be a fantastic free, yes, free day for the whole family. Another free event from Aylesbury Town Council, supported by us here at Bucks Radio.
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0: I can't believe how quickly this has come round. Those plucky duckies will be diving in and swimming for all they're worth this coming Friday around the rapids at Aquavale. But which one is going to win in the Virtual Aylesbury Duck Race for 2026? If you haven't yet cast your vote, well, there's no chance you're going to win £200 and a year's membership to Aquavale Gym, is there? So come on, choose one of your favourites and tell us which one you think is going to win. You've got to be in to win, as they say. So here's a few suggestions. Duck number 28 is sponsored by Helly's Shopping Centre. It's called Helly's Comet. Comets are quite fast, aren't they? So I suspect that might be why they're naming it that one. They're thinking a little bit of a comet will propel it through the water. Also, Aylesbury Bullion, they're sponsoring duck number 33, Diamond Duck. Peris Commercial Vans, they've got Quackmobile, duck number 32. And Aylesbury's Waterside Theatre are sponsoring duck 30, Legally Pond. Legally Blonde, of course, arrives at the theatre later this year. One of those take your fancy? Or any one of the others. Just look on our website or our app and cast your vote and look out for the footage of the ducks doing the racing this coming week on Fridays when they're racing, and watch our socials and our website to find out

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Love at Bucks Radio. If you're off to the Florence Nightingale Hospice Charity's Midnight Walk this evening, you're going to have a fantastic time. Don't forget to get the selfie with the Bucks Bear. The bear will be there thanks to our friends at Perry's Aylesbury. Right, here's brand new music now. The Backstreet Boys are back. This is their current tune, Bottle Up.

There's the Kaiser Chiefs. This is Bucks Radio. Thanks for your company today. Richard Carr is here after one. Enjoy the hot weather that is arriving over the next few hours. Enjoy the summer solstice.

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3: With your Bucks update, I'm Joshua Smith. A man's been charged after the death of an Aylesbury man. 49-year-old Andrew George Sokol died at the scene of a road traffic collision on the A4129 on the 21st of May. Hayden Pearless, aged 33, of Culverton Hill in Princes Risborough, has been charged with one count of causing death by dangerous driving. He's due in court today. East West Rail have concluded its latest public consultation on proposals for the new railway linking Oxford, Milton Keynes, Bedford and Cambridge. More than 5,000 responses were received during the consultation period. East West Rail say it's now reviewing all the feedback. A summary of consultation findings and key issues raised by participants is expected to be published this autumn. And Aylesbury United will begin the season playing home fixtures away after agreeing a temporary ground share with Beaconsfield. The Ducks have confirmed the major pitch renovation works at Chesham United mean the clubs entered a short-term agreement to use Beaconsfield's ground at the start of the new campaign. The latest weather's on the way next after the national headlines.
4: Two men have been jailed for setting light to property owned by Sakia Starmer. Roman Lavrinovic and Stanislav Karpiuk torched a car and two houses belonging to the Prime Minister last May. Mr. Justice Graham gave his closing remarks.
5: You had agreed to carry out this mindless piece of arson for money. You are not a man of great principle, and you were easily bought.
4: Seven people have been killed by Israeli strikes in Lebanon, including two children. It comes just hours after reports of a ceasefire agreement. Mediators were scrambling to halt the fighting after a heavy exchange on Friday, which killed at least 47 people in Lebanon and four Israeli soldiers. Israel says Hezbollah fired projectiles at Israeli forces, which prompted the military to start targeting the group. And passengers at Edinburgh Airport are facing disruption after a security alert. The airport has reopened after it was evacuated last night following the discovery of a package. That's the latest from Radio News Hub. I'm Nathan Beresford.
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3: Some drizzly spells across the region today, but also some sunshine in Buckinghamshire, albeit very limited. A high of 23 degrees, overnight dropping to 17 and staying cloudy.
0: Another Buckinghamshire weekend.
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6: It certainly is. Very good afternoon to you. It's Richard here with you. Hope you're having a good one. Hope you're having a safe one. Hope you're having a nice sunny one. We've got a triple play on the way next. We're kicking it off with the Waterboys. Hole of the Moon.
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0: Bit of Luther Vandross for you this Saturday afternoon, making it even hotter out there for you. Never too much. Part of a triple play, Ariana Grande, Hate That I Made You Love Me, and the Waterboys, The Whole of the Moon from the 90s, kicking off that triple play. Afternoon, Richard here with you. Usual hotspots in the usual roads, mainly town centres on a Saturday afternoon. Just be wary, traffic lights failed on the Stock Lake Junction to Bellingham Way. Yesterday morning was an accident. It was all a nightmare, gridlocked everywhere. They still haven't got them working, the lights, that is. So they've got temporary ones in place, but that is really slowing down that junction at the moment. So probably best if you can avoid it.
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0: took the words out of my mouth, Lenny Kravitz. It ain't over till it's over. And of course, I'm talking about the summer event. Yes, the Duck Race 2026.
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0: Yes, indeed. It's sneaking up upon us. You'll be able to watch said race on Friday next week when 40 plastic ducks will race around the rapids at Aquavale. As you do. They're all sponsored by local companies. For example, Mott's Travel, the coach operator, of course, number 3, the Mott's Mallard, and Friars Square Shopping Centre. They've entered Friars Duck at number 11. And basically, you've got to go through these 40 and choose which duck you want to back, which duck you think is going to be a winner. It could be Red Desk, virtual assistants and digital marketing businesses. They're number 10. Or Harry the Private Chef, number 40, McCrack Cheese. Fresh homemade meals delivered straight to your door. Will your duck, if you back Harry the Private Chef, go straight to the final and be number one? That is your choice. Head to the website, choose your duck, and you could be winning £200 and

0: That's Michael Jackson with Billie Jean, a classic from the 80s here on Books Radio, the station that loves books. It's Richard with you this Saturday afternoon. Thank you for letting me join you, whether you're Bluetoothed up or you're listening via DAB in the car on the way somewhere exciting, or perhaps on the way back from something you've done which you've very much enjoyed. A little bit nippy. It's nice to have some aircon, isn't it? And perhaps you are at work listening in the background, or you're using a free app on your phone or your tablet. Of course, you could be at home listening on your smart speaker. Either way, it's very much appreciated.
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Simple Minds playing for you here on Books Radio, part of a triple play, Dua Lipa and Houdini before that, and REM, The One I Love. We've got time for, three more tunes before we head off to the news on the hour. We've got some in excess. We've got the latest from Somba, and this is Roger Sanchez. This is Another Chance. This is Books Radio.

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2: A man has been found guilty of sharing and possessing terrorist material. The Metropolitan Police said 20-year-old Shuja Gibrail Mohsin from Mitcham was found with a bomb-making manual on his phone and an execution video he sent to someone online. A USB stick also showed he'd joined various chat groups linked to extreme groups including the Taliban, Hamas and IS. He'll be sentenced on August 14th. High-tech ankle tags will be used to stop criminals drinking during the World Cup. Holly Hughes has the details.
3: The drinking ban will be enforced on 7,300 criminals. The tags work by analysing the wearer's sweat all day and sending probation officers an alert if they have a drink. The devices can also distinguish between an offender supporting their team from a pub or a fan zone and actively being the one drinking themselves.
2: Edinburgh Airport has reopened after a security alert yesterday evening. Areas of the terminal building were evacuated after what's been described as a potentially suspicious package was discovered and a police cordon was set up. The airport says schedules throughout today will be impacted, but the teams are working to restore normal services. No update has been given yet on the package. Depending on where you are in the country, temperatures could exceed 30 degrees Celsius this weekend. Amber heat health alerts were posted for much of the south and will remain in place until Tuesday. Greg Dewhurst is from the Met Office.
4: So with high humidity, it will make it feel hotter. So the feels like temperature will be higher than the actual thermometer numbers as well. And yes, as the humidity and the heat get to work each day, we could see the risk of thunderstorms, most likely from Monday onwards. So the evening time across central southern parts of England and Wales. Each day through next week we'll see the risk of thunderstorms.
2: And Olivia Rodrigo has broken a record after her album You Seem Pretty Sad for a Girl So In Love hit number one. It's the biggest opening week of her career. That's the latest from Radio News Hub. I'm Nathan Beresford.
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0: It's Metro Station, and if you're not sure what the title is, it's Shake It. Lady Gaga, Bruno Mars, Die With A Smile, another cheerful title, and beautiful South. You keep it all in, kicking off that triple play. Very good afternoon to you. I'm in a bit of a cheeky mood today, I don't know why. It's Richard here with you for the afternoon here on Books Radio. Thank you for letting me join you. We've got some Chesney Hawkes and Sienna Spyro coming up, plus I'll be filling you in about where the Bucks Bear is tomorrow, right here on Books Radio.
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0: playing the Fiction Factory right here on Bucks Radio, the station that loves Bucks. Very good afternoon to you. Now, the Bucks Bear, brought to you by those lovely people, because the Bucks Bear is out on the road with Perry's Aylesbury all this year, and thanks to them. If you want to book the Bucks Bear, and it's a charity or non-profit organisation, a school event, local with fate or whatever, you can book the Bucks Bear, and it doesn't cost you a penny. Nice one, Perry's. Thank you very much. There's been no word of the Bucks Bear today, but I can assure you the crew with the Bucks Bear have been out and about. It's just there's been three events today, either ticketed or sort of private events, so it's not up for members of the public, if you know what I mean. But they have been out and about enjoying three events this afternoon. And tomorrow they're going to be at the Marsworth Steam and Classic Vehicle Rally. It kicks off at 11 till 5. It's in Marsworth, funnily enough. Over 20 full-size steam engines, hundreds of vintage and classic vehicles, and some very impressive cars, tractors, commercial and vehicle military vehicles. There's plenty for the kids as well. The Bucks Bear's going to be there. So no doubt you can get a bear hug and a selfie. It looks amazing. The Bucks Bear can't wait to head to Marsworth tomorrow.
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Niles Barkley. It's crazy. It's Books Radio. It's Richard. Very good afternoon to you. Talking of crazy, I reckon various delivery drivers from an online shop, I think they're old Daleks, because I can't understand. If you live in a block of flats, these drivers don't seem to be able to manoeuvre upstairs. they just throw them in the foyer or outside, even when you're in. Anyway, I'm not moaning. Bella Kay, I love it. I love it. I love it. This is Books Radio.

0: Now that is what you call a triple play. Three tunes back to back. Katy Perry and Raw. Guns N' Roses, Sweet Child of Mine. Oh, I love it. And Bella Kay, I love it. I love it. I love it. I've just said I love it. We have got time, I think, if I shut up, for a couple of more belters as well before we head off to the news to fund the hour to find out what's going on. We got the latest from Alex Warren and one from the 90s, Karen Ramirez, Looking for Love. 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
2: Two men have been jailed for setting light to property owned by Sir Keir Starmer. Roman Lavrinovich and Stanislav Karpiuk torched a car and two houses belonging to the Prime Minister last May. The pair were acting on the instructions of a Russian-speaking man who they communicated with on social media. Mr. Justice Graham gave his closing remarks.
3: You had agreed to carry out this mindless piece of arson for money. You are not a man of great principle, and you were easily bought.
2: Seven people have been killed by Israeli strikes in Lebanon, including two children. It comes just hours after reports of a ceasefire agreement there. Mediators were scrambling to halt the fighting after a heavy exchange on Friday killed at least 47 people in Lebanon and four Israeli soldiers. Israel says Hezbollah fired projectiles at Israeli forces, which prompted the military to start targeting the group. Back here, the BBC says it has no plans to air a documentary series hosted by reality star Ashley Kane. It's after the former footballer was accused of using sexist and misogynistic language in historical social media posts. The corporation says the posts are completely unacceptable and that vetting systems had failed. Passengers at Edinburgh Airport are facing disruption after a security alert. The airport has reopened after it was evacuated last night following the discovery of a suspicious package. Queues at the terminal are extending outside of the building as travellers deal with the knock-on effects of the investigation. Police say the incident is not being treated as suspicious. And the world's oldest football is being kicked over the pond for Scotland's match with Brazil. The ball's roughly the size of a melon made from thick leather panels stitched together with a pig's bladder forming the inner core. Football historian Steve Wood can tell us more.
4: Well, it was discovered, I believe, in the 1970s in Stirling Castle when they were doing some renovations in the walls or the rafters. It may have been kicked up there in the 1500s.
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5: 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I hope you're making the most of this weather. It's going to get hot, hot, hot, isn't it? Oh, yes. And don't worry, because you can turn us up whether you're in the car or out in your garden and you've got your smart speakers on highest volume as possible. You're very welcome with the tunes we've got this afternoon. A triple play on the way next.
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0: Bit of Westlife for you here on Books Radio with Uptown Girl. Milky, just the way you are in the Lighthouse Family, Ocean Drive. 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
1: I'm Miles Smith. This is

New from Miles Smith, Hold Me in the Dark, Jess Glynn, and Hold My Hand, and Tears for Feared. Ah, mad world. No holding. Anyway, it's Richard. Very good afternoon to you. Our voucher shop is a-buzzing. 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Hogshaw Farm, a family day out. Two adults and up to two children for just £25, but you've got to be quick because I think you've got to use the vouchers up by the end of July. We've also got some Aylesbury Fusion and Aylesbury Tuck vouchers for food. There's introductions to hypnotherapy to help you with smoking, your diet, confident issues, that sort of thing. We've still got a few from Burnham Beaches Hotel and Spa. Their afternoon tea for four normally be about 130 quid, but for you, £65, a bargain. Certainly worth popping on to Buckstock Radio and clicking on the voucher shop. This is Lisa Loeb and Nine Stories. 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
1: Andy has membership to the Aquavale Gym in Aylesbury. 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Florey's is number 17 from the Florence Nightingale Hospice Charity. 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Quack is about coaches from Mott's Travel is duck 3. And Potter Paws enter Jemima Potter Duck as number 21. 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

Manic Street Preachers, you stole the sun from my heart. Well, it's shining for all of us, so that's not a bad thing. Olivia Rodrigo and Drop Dead. And James Morrison, You Give Me Something. Three tunes back to back. In fact, it's a 90s noughties sandwich with a brand new tune right here on Books Radio. Now, remind me, is this Tom Grennan?

0: Swing Out Sister and Break Out. Haven't heard that one for an absolute age. We've got some Handsome from the 90s. Oh, yes. To get you in the mood for later when we got 3 hours of non-stop 90s tunes from 7. 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
3: 28 people remain in hospital, 9 critically ill after 2 trains collided near Bedford on Friday evening. The crash involving 2 East Midlands railway services heading for London killed 1 driver. More than 80 people were treated as investigators begin work to establish what went wrong. British Transport Police Chief Constable is Lucy Dorsey.
4: There will, of course, be a lot of questions as to what exactly happened last night. I would really like to reassure everyone that specialist investigators from British Transport Police are working with colleagues at the Rail Accident Investigation Branch to gather the facts and determine what has happened.
3: Keir Starmer is undergoing pressure to set out plans to step down after Andy Burnham's by-election win in Makerfield. Senior Labour figures and some MPs now say it's time for a leadership transition. Allies of Mr. Burnham are calling for an orderly handover in the coming days. It's going to be another scorcher in some parts of the country this weekend. The UK Health Security Agency has issued amber heat health alerts for the east, southeast and southwest of England, as well as London. Greg Dewhurst from the Met Office gives us a sense of what it'll be like.
5: With prolonged heat, we often see the most vulnerable across the country sort of be affected. Very high temperatures by day, but very uncomfortable nights. The heat can affect transport, the railway network, etc. So there are knock-on delays away from just feeling hot.
3: And today, almost 60,000 motorcyclists are going from London to Barrow in memory of hairy biker Dave Myers. Called Dave Day, it raises money for Charline and local causes in Barrow. Woody is the event organiser and an old friend of the hairy bikers.
6: I want to see 60,000 bikes riding down the M6, and we had a train that was 38 miles long. I'm raising as much money as we possibly can.
3: That's the latest from Radio News Hub. I'm Dave Cronin.
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7: It certainly is. Very good afternoon to you. And I've got all the information of where we're going to be for the Bucks Bear Cubs with Kit McGrath Aylesbury. Which school are going to be answering those ridiculously stupid questions?
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0: Oh, it's Damien Rice and Cannonball. Before that, Sabrina Carpenter with Bedchem and Womack and Womack Teardrops. Classic from the 80s, kicking off that triple play right here on Bucks Radio.
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0: Billie Eilish, What Was I Made For? Absolutely beautiful. Part of a four in a row. I'm spoiling you this afternoon. And no, it wasn't, so I could nip to the loo and get a cup of tea. ABC, Poison Arrow before that. Taylor Swift, I Knew It. I Knew It, at Bare Naked Ladies 1 week, kicking off that triple play. Now, don't forget, if you've got a birthday coming up, and a lot of people do this time of the year, don't they? 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

Harry Styles, Dance No More. He's still at Wembley, is he, for his 12-day residency? Anyway, enough of Harry Styles. We've got to talk about the Bucks Bear Cups with Kit McGrath, Aylesbury Tuition Support for Key Stage 2 SATs. We're going to be at Turn Furlong Infant School coming up on Monday for the whole week, asking questions like, if all your clothes had feelings, which one would be the grumpiest? That was a good one. Or would you rather have a fridge in your bedroom or a bath in your classroom? Those are the sort of stupid questions we ask 6 to 8 year olds, and they come up with amazing answers. They never let us down. So, join Ben from breakfast on Monday and repeat it again around 3:15 with Wes here on Books Radio with Turn Furlong Infant School. Right, a classic and a half, the Pointer Sisters, A Jump. This is Books Radio.

0: Sky for the Stars. It's Coldplay playing right here on Books Radio. The music continues throughout the rest of the afternoon into the evening from 7 o'clock. Don't forget, 3 hours of non-stop 90s tunes. And then more of the same. More fantastic tunes and entertainment and company for Sunday morning onwards. We have got some Duran Duran, Nile Rodgers, that's brand new. And to get you in the mood for the 90s, the Boo Radleys are coming up next.
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2: Police say 28 people are still being treated in hospital, 9 critically, after Friday's train crash near Bedford. A driver died when one East Midlands Railway service struck another from behind. Emergency crews treated more than 80 people and an investigation into the cause is ongoing. Paul Gates is Deputy Chief Paramedic at East of England Ambulance Service and spoke to reporters earlier.
3: 11 people sustained very serious injuries and a further 32 serious injuries. A further 56 others also suffered minor injuries. Those with less serious injuries were treated on scene or conveyed to hospital as required.
2: Iran says it has closed the Strait of Hormuz again, warning of further steps if fighting in the Middle East continues. The move follows fresh Israeli strikes in southern Lebanon, where at least 7 people have been killed. Pressure is mounting on Sir Keir Starmer after Andy Burnham's by-election victory, with calls from within Labour for him to announce a timetable for his departure. The Prime Minister insists he won't step down. Some cabinet ministers are reportedly urging him to outline his next steps soon. The world's oldest football is being kicked over the pond for Scotland's match with Brazil. The ball is roughly the size of a melon, made from thick leather panels stitched together with a pig's bladder forming the inner core. Football historian Steve Wood can tell us more.
4: Well, it was discovered, I believe, in the 1970s in Stirling Castle when they were doing some renovations in the walls or the rafters. It may have been kicked up there in the 1500s, but who knows? The museum up there believe it dates from around about the 1540s.
2: And former Little Mix star Jessie Nelson says the rollout of SMA screening is a postcode lottery, warning some babies will miss out depending on where they live. She's calling for equal access across England as screening begins from October. That's the latest from Radio News Hub. I'm Dave Cronin.
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2: A train collision near Bedford on Friday has left 28 people in hospital, 9 in a critical condition. The incident involved two East Midlands Railway services travelling to London, with one driver

0: confirmed dead. Royal officials say they're supporting those affected as investigations continue. Andy Hopkinson is Chief Fire Officer at Bedfordshire Fire and Rescue.
1: We mobilised over 20 fire appliances and specialist vehicles, and at the height of the response, over 70 firefighters and officers were involved at the scene. And this included specialist mutual aid resources from our neighbouring services.
0: The Strait of Hormuz is being shut again by Iran amid escalating tensions in the region. It comes as Israeli strikes in southern Lebanon continue, raising concerns over fragile ceasefire effort. Keir Starmer is under growing pressure to set out plans to step down after Andy Burnham's by-election win in Makerfield. Allies of Burnham are calling for an orderly handover in the coming days. A man from South London has been found guilty of sharing and possessing terrorist material. Nathan Beresford has the details.
2: The Metropolitan Police said 20-year-old Shuja Gibrail Mohsin from Mitcham was found with a bomb-making manual on his phone and an execution video he sent to someone online. A USB stick in his possession also showed he had joined various online pages linked to extreme groups including the Taliban, Hamas and IS. He'll be sentenced on August 14th.
0: Parts of the UK are set for a heatwave this weekend, with temperatures possibly topping 34 degrees Celsius. An Amber Extreme Heat Warning is in place for Monday and Tuesday across London, the South East and part of the South West. And Olivia Rodrigo has broken a record after her album hit number one. A week after her third album was released, the American singer has achieved the biggest opening week of her career. That's the latest from Radio News Hub. I'm Dave Cronin.
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2: 28 people remain in hospital, 9 critically ill after 2 trains collided near Bedford on Friday evening. The crash involving 2 East Midlands railway services heading for London killed 1 driver. More than 80 people were treated as investigators begin work to establish what went wrong. British Transport Police Chief Constable is Lucy Dorsey.
3: There will, of course, be a lot of questions as to what exactly happened last night. I would really like to reassure everyone that specialist investigators from British Transport Police are working with colleagues at the Rail Accident Investigation Branch to gather the facts and determine what has happened.
2: The Green Party has announced Councillor Geraldine Coggins as its candidate in the by-election for the Greater Manchester Mayoralty, triggered by Andy Burnham's election as an MP. Labour

0: is pitching the contest as a two-horse race between Labour and Reform UK. But the Greens are looking to build on their success in the Gorton and Denton by-election with a strong challenge of their own. Iran says it has closed the Strait of Hormuz again, warning of further steps if fighting in the Middle East continues. The move follows fresh Israeli strikes in southern Lebanon. Depending on where you are, temperatures could exceed 30 degrees Celsius this weekend. Amber heat health alerts were posted from much of the south and will remain in place until Tuesday. Greg Dewhurst is from the Met Office.
1: So the feels like temperature will be higher than the actual thermometer numbers as well. And yes, as the humidity and the heat get to work each day, we could see the risk of thunderstorms, most likely from Monday onwards. So the evening time across central southern parts of England and Wales, we'll see the risk of thunderstorms.
0: And Friends stars David Schwimmer, Lisa Kudrow and Matt LeBlanc have paid tribute to veteran director James Burrows, calling him a father figure after his death aged 85. That's the latest from Radio News Hub. I'm Dave Cronin.
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2: Police say 28 people are still being treated in hospital, nine critically, after Friday's train crash near Bedford. A driver died when one East Midlands Railway service struck another from behind. Emergency crews treated more than 80 people, and an investigation into the cause is ongoing. Paul Gates is Deputy Chief Paramedic at East of England Ambulance Service.
3: 11 people sustained very serious injuries, and a further 32 serious injuries. A further 56 others also suffered minor injuries. Those with less serious injuries were treated on scene or conveyed to hospital as required.
2: The Strait of Hormuz has been shut again by Iran amid escalating tensions in the region. It comes as Israeli strikes in southern Lebanon continue, raising concerns over a fragile ceasefire effort. Pressure is mounting on Sir Keir Starmer after Andy Burnham's by-election victory, with calls from within Labour for him to announce his timetable for his departure. The Prime Minister insists he won't step down. A World Cup drinking ban will be enforced on 7,300 criminals through high-tech ankle tags. Holly Hughes has more.
4: Some 5,000 offenders, either released from prison or serving a community sentence, had the alcohol-sensitive tags already fitted when the tournament started, with a further 2,300 expected to be given them over the course of the event. The tags analyse a wearer's sweat 24 hours a day and send probation officers an alert if they have a drink. The

0: Devices are also able to distinguish between an offender supporting their team from a pub or a fan zone and actively drinking themselves.
1: And Jeremy Clarkson says he's in remission after being diagnosed with aggressive prostate cancer and is now meeting regularly with David Cameron and others to compare experiences. The TV presenter is urging men to get checked, saying early detection has helped save his life. That's the latest from Radio News Hub. I'm Dave Cronin.
2: Let's go retro. The 90s. 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
2: A train collision near Bedford on Friday has left 28 people in hospital, 9 in a critical condition. The incident involved two East Midlands Railway services travelling to London, with one driver confirmed dead. Rail officials say they're supporting those affected as investigations continue. Andy Hopkinson is Chief Fire Officer at Bedfordshire Fire and Rescue.
3: We mobilised over 20 fire appliances and specialist vehicles, and at the height of the response, over 70 firefighters and officers were involved at the scene. And this included specialist mutual aid resources from our neighbouring services.
2: Counter-terrorism officers are investigating a series of incidents in Edinburgh which left 5 men injured. A 36-year-old white male has been arrested, and police say there's no wider threat to the public. The attacks happened across several areas of the city on Friday night. The Green Party has announced Councillor Geraldine Coggins as its candidate in the by-election for the Greater Manchester Mayoralty, triggered by Andy Burnham's election as an MP. Labour is pitching the contest as a two-horse race between Labour and Reform UK, but the Greens are looking to build on their own success in the Gorton and Denton by-election with a strong challenge of their own. Amber heat health alerts have been posted by the UK Health Security Agency for the east, south-east and the south-west of England. Greg Dewhurst is from the Met Office. He gives us some advice.
4: Lots of ways to stay cool. A great one is to keep curtains and windows closed during the day. It's quite an instinct to try and open your windows to keep it hotter. But if you've got a thermometer in your house and the temperature is lower in the house and the outside air is hotter, don't open the windows until the evening and overnight.
2: And former Little Mix star Jessie Nelson says the rollout of SMA screening is a postcode lottery, warning some babies will miss out depending on where they live. She's calling for equal access across England as screening begins from October. That's the latest from Radio News Hub. I'm Dave Cronin.

0: Tu cuerpo es para dar la alegría y cosas buenas. 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
2: 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I've lost trust in you. And you never explain anything clearly.
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0: This is Bucks Radio News.
3: Police say 28 people are still being treated in hospital, 9 critically, after Friday's train crash near Bedford. A driver died when one East Midlands railway service struck another from behind. Emergency crews treated more than 80 people, and an investigation into the cause is ongoing. Paul Gates is Deputy Chief Paramedic at East of England Ambulance Service.
4: 11 people sustained very serious injuries, and a further 32 serious injuries. A further 56 others also suffered minor injuries. Those with less serious injuries were treated on scene or conveyed to hospital.
3: The King is to become the first British head of state to reveal his personal tax bill, in a move aimed at boosting transparency around royal finances. Details of his income and tax payments will be published later this week as part of a new report from Buckingham Palace. Pressure is mounting on Sir Keir Starmer after Andy Burnham's by-election victory, with calls from within Labour for him to announce his timetable for his departure. The Prime Minister insists he won't step down. A World Cup drinking ban will be enforced on 7,300 criminals through high-tech ankle tags. Holly Hughes has more.
5: Some 5,000 offenders, either released from prison or serving a community sentence, had the alcohol-sensitive tags already fitted when the tournament started, with a further 2,300 expected to be given them over the course of the event. The tags analyse a wearer's sweat 24 hours a day and send probation officers an alert if they have a drink. The devices are also able to distinguish between an offender supporting their team from a pub or a fan zone and actively drinking themselves.
3: And Jeremy Clarkson says he's in remission after being diagnosed with aggressive prostate cancer and is now meeting regularly with David Cameron and others to compare experiences. The TV presenter is urging men to get checked, saying early detection has helped save his life. That's the latest from Radio News Hub. I'm Dave Cronin.
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3: A train collision near Bedford on Friday has left 28 people in hospital, 9 in a critical condition. The incident involved two East Midlands Railway services travelling to London, with one driver confirmed dead. Rail officials say they're supporting those affected as investigations continue. Andy Hopkinson is Chief Fire Officer at Bedfordshire Fire and Rescue.
4: We mobilised over 20 fire appliances and specialist vehicles, and at the height of the response, over 70 firefighters and officers were involved at the scene. And this included specialist mutual aid resources from our neighbouring services.
3: Counter-terrorism officers are investigating a series of incidents in Edinburgh which left 5 men injured. A 36-year-old white male has been arrested, and police say there's no wider threat to the public. The attacks happened across several areas of the city on Friday night. The Green Party has announced Councillor Geraldine Coggins as its candidate in the by-election for the Greater Manchester Mayoralty, triggered by Andy Burnham's election as an MP. Labour is pitching the contest as a two-horse race between Labour and Reform UK, but the Greens are looking to build on their own success in the Gorton and Denton by-election with a strong challenge of their own. Amber heat health alerts have been posted by the UK Health Security Agency for the east, southeast and the southwest of England. Greg Dewhurst is from the Met Office. He gives us some advice.
5: Lots of ways to stay cool. A great one is to keep curtains and windows closed during the day. It's quite an instinct to try and open your windows to keep it hotter. But if you've got a thermometer in your house and the temperature is lower in the house and the outside air is hotter, don't open the windows until the evening and overnight.
3: And former Little Mix star Jesse Nelson says the rollout of SMA screening is a postcode lottery, warning some babies will miss out depending on where they live. She's calling for equal access across England as screening begins from October. That's the latest from Radio News Hub. I'm Dave Cronin.
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2: Police say 28 people are still being treated in hospital, nine critically, after Friday's train crash near Bedford. A driver died when one East Midlands Railway service struck another from behind. Emergency crews treated more than 80 people, and an investigation into the cause is ongoing. Paul Gates is Deputy Chief Paramedic at East of England Ambulance Service.
3: 11 people sustained very serious injuries, and a further 32 serious injuries. A further 56 others also suffered minor injuries. Those with less serious injuries were treated on scene or conveyed to hospital.
2: The King is to become the first British head of state to reveal his personal tax bill, in a move aimed at boosting transparency around royal finances. Details of his income and tax payments will be published later this week as part of a new report from Buckingham Palace. Pressure is mounting on Sir Keir Starmer after Andy Burnham's by-election victory, with calls from within Labour for him to announce his timetable for his departure. The Prime Minister insists he won't step down. A World Cup drinking ban will be enforced on 7,300 criminals through high-tech ankle tags. Holly Hughes has more.
4: Some 5,000 offenders, either released from prison or serving a community sentence, had the alcohol-sensitive tags already fitted when the tournament started, with a further 2,300 expected to be given them over the course of the event. The tags analyse a wearer's sweat 24 hours a day and send probation officers an alert if they have a drink. The devices are also able to distinguish between an offender supporting their team from a pub or a fan zone and actively drinking themselves.
2: And Jeremy Clarkson says he's in remission after being diagnosed with aggressive prostate cancer and is now meeting regularly with David Cameron and others to compare experiences. The TV presenter is urging men to get checked, saying early detection has helped save his life. That's the latest from Radio News Hub. I'm Dave Cronin.
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2: A train collision near Bedford on Friday has left 28 people in hospital, 9 in a critical condition. The incident involved two East Midlands Railway services travelling to London, with one driver confirmed dead. Rail officials say they're supporting those affected as investigations continue. Andy Hopkinson is Chief Fire Officer at Bedfordshire Fire and Rescue.
3: We mobilised over 20 fire appliances and specialist vehicles, and at the height of the response, over 70 firefighters and officers were involved at the scene. And this included specialist mutual aid resources from our neighbouring services.
2: Counter-terrorism officers are investigating a series of incidents in Edinburgh which left 5 men injured. A 36-year-old white male has been arrested, and police say there's no wider threat to the public. The attacks happened across several areas of the city on Friday night. The Green Party has announced Councillor Geraldine Coggins as its candidate in the by-election for the Greater Manchester mayoralty, triggered by Andy Burnham's election as an MP. Labour is pitching the contest as a two-horse race between Labour and Reform UK, but the Greens are looking to build on their own success in the Gorton and Denton by-election with a strong challenge of their own. Amber heat health alerts have been posted by the UK Health Security Agency for the east, south-east and the south-west of England. Greg Dewhurst is from the Met Office. He gives us some advice.
4: Lots of ways to stay cool. A great one is to keep curtains and windows closed during the day. It's quite an instinct to try and open your windows to keep it hotter. But if you've got a thermometer in your house and the temperature is lower in the house and the outside air is hotter, don't open the windows until the evening and overnight.
2: And former Little Mix star Jessie Nelson says the rollout of SMA screening is a postcode lottery, warning some babies will miss out depending on where they live. She's calling for equal access across England as screening begins from October. That's the latest from Radio News Hub. I'm Dave Cronin.
0: Bring it back.
1: 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Yeah!